0: Dispatch command.
1: Do you have a number for that electrical box that was hit?
0: I can give you a number, but it is essentially a sign for the satellite motel that has been destroyed and left probably one and two hot gauge wires open and exposed.
1: Copy.
0: And break dispatch command. If we have a third ambulance, we can cancel. We'll put two greens in the second ambulance.
1: Copy.
2: Command 73.
0: Go for command.
2: Chief, you need me to continue in?
0: Were you requested for blood, Aaron?
2: Yeah, I'm not sure. Yeah.
0: Well, we're transporting patient one, who is the most critical right now.

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1: Come in.
2: Go ahead.
0: Command.
3: 73.
0: We've had a change of plans. We're putting paramedic 7 in the ambulance. You can reach out for them. I was informed that blood may be appropriate.
4: Let them know where you're at.
3: Chief, I'm over in the Broadmoor area. I think given the response time there, they're going to be better to transport without me.
0: Copy that.
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1: I'd like to confirm the address that you have, 1445. There's not a 1445 in this strip mall.
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0: Possible, may I have a number for the responsible party at the satellite motel?
1: Copy. Let me look.
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0: Do you have any updated information on that address?
1: So it came in from an alarm monitoring company. They didn't have any additional information. We're trying to get a hold of the property management, but I don't think anyone's answering.
0: Copy that. Engine 10 from Medic 44.
2: Go ahead.
0: Are you wanting us to stage on this?
2: Hey, affirm. We're going to stage. According to the call notes, it's a PD matter. We'll let them clear it first.
0: Receive. We'll go ahead. Thank you.

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Difficult to breathing.

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0: 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Engine 8, PD has the call. They're not en route yet. However, your suspects are not on scene. They're at a completely different location.
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Harvard 26 engine 10, Austin Bluffs and Martins on a PD request for a vehicle fire. Twenty six responding. Engine 5, sir.

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Truck 8 responding. Turn 52 responding, Battalion 4 responding.

0: for Canner's Funding. All units responding to the structure fire at 4471 Fortune Circle South. RP heard a pop and the kitchen is full of smoke. The smoke is coming from behind the microwave.
1: Truck 10 receives. Truck. Yeah.
2: 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Time for receive the pick.
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0: 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One story, wood frame, single family residence, nothing showing. Engine 10 is not on water, will be on investigative mode. All the units continue in stage.
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0: that may also be possible domestic issues. PD responding.
1: PD has the call. It's not going to be domestic, but PD does have the call. They're not in route yet.
0: Okay.
1: Tower 1 responding.
2: Hey, my 40's on scene.
1: Okay.

It's going to be a Command 4 structure fire, Charlie 18, Engine 21, Engine 17, Truck 19, Truck 8, and Battalion 4, 6652 Alibi Circle on a structure fire. Responding on Command 4, Command 4.

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4: Five, four, guys.
5: Engine 21 responding. Truck 19 responding. Truck 10 responding. Responding to the structure fire 6652 Alibi Circle. The back deck was on fire. The owner is saying it's under control. The RP is not the owner. The owner told asked RP not to call 911.
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6: 17
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7: Rider for precaution for imminent burst. 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
1: I copy. 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
8: 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Single family home, nothing showing in front. We met the homeowners in the front of the house. 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So all units continue in code 2 and we'll investigate.
5: Is that
4: received. It's arrived, nothing showing, investigative mode.

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1: 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We're going to be back in service. 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

0: Engine 2 responding, 2201. And Tower 1 responding, 2201. Company's en route to 1824 North Tejon Street. The RV just got home, and the burner on the stove was left on, and the RP's not able to get it turning off. The house is filled with a strong odor of gas.
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Charlie 31, engine 17, new center point, South Pier 3 Circle, on a traffic accident.

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0: just looking at the notes, I wanted to confirm, it's saying that the RPE is at the Maverick. Is the RPE the person that got hit as well? Are they the same person?
1: RPE was involved in the hit and run. So the RPE, I guess, requested medical for hurt injuries that the suspect vehicle left somewhere else as well. So I guess they're no longer, like, just right at the intersection. She's just at the Maverick.
0: We got Rick AMR from Engine 11. We're going to check that Maverick. We'll advise.

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0: Has PD been dispatched to this?
1: They have not yet.
0: Copy that. If you do want to advise them that we are in the Maverick parking lot.
1: Copy.

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0: Can you pass on the PD? They'll need to send an officer to Memorial Central for possible ETOH.
1: Okay.
0: And the vehicle left on scene will need a tow.
1: Okay.
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0: 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I didn't get it on the GTAC.
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0: 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When you make that right-hand turn in the complex, on the far west end is going to be the main office. I think we have to gain access with a Knox key. That's where the panel is to silence this.
1: Yeah, Engine 7 is going to stage on a hydrant.

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0: Stand by in your rig. I'm going to call the contact number we have and find out kind of what we're getting into here. See if this individual we're sitting out front of is expecting anyone.
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0: 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We'd like to have them en route.
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0: This is a PD call in the area. We're not sure if it's for the same person, but there is a note that the if it's the same patient, they're in a wheelchair on the side of the road. Does they do have a knife? If it is your patient, just let us know and you make sure you're good for it.
1: Proceed. We're making contact now. We'll advise.

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2: 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We are code 4. But can you start AMR ALS code 2, please?
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0: 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I'm trying to get your rig over there as soon as I can.
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0: The caller was pretty non-helpful with answers, and our call taker did try to call them back twice, did get voicemail both times. Do you want to try to call them, or do you want us to try to call them again?
1: I think we're okay. If you guys want to call them again, it's okay. But
0: dispatch copies. I'll try to give them a call, see if we can get a hold of anybody.
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1: 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I tried to give him a call. I went to voicemail immediately as we dialed. I don't have anything else for you.
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1: Dispatch, Engine 24, we arrived in the area. We do see someone outside there. We're going to go check it out. We're going to go in and

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1: It's 24.
0: 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PD says you can cancel.
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Unit is spotted at Command 4. Command 4.

0: just now responding. I do. Is it 2 en route? Battalion Chief 3 responding. Break. Engine 18 responding. And truck 19 en route, 652. Company's en route. This is a neighbor calling it in saying the house to the east of 1310 West Woodman, there's smoke coming out from the home. She doesn't know the exact address. I'll try to get it for you on the map. But it's the house with a very long driveway.
1: 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Engine 18, okay. Code 10K.
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1: And the 12 copy, we'll continue in code 3. Everybody else can shut down code 2.

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Bravo 31, engine 6, responding to East Fillmore Street, North Nevada Avenue, northeast of the intersection for an outside fire. Truck 4 responding.

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Bravo 31, Engine 6, Tower 1, responding to 3106 Northstone Avenue, DeWitt Transportation for a gas leak. My units respond on command 4.

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0: Kind of Tower 1 from Engine 6. Sounds like Stone at Fillmore is blocked. We're going to be approaching from the north on Stone.
1: Tower 1, okay.

0: And dispatch and all responding companies, engine 6 has arrived. We've got a non-combustible building. Reports are that we have a hit gas line just inside on the Alpha Bravo corner. We're going to be working on shutting down the gas on the Alpha side. Tower 1, you can shut down to code 2.
1: Tower 1, copy.
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0: Upon your arrival, can you just give me a primary with a 4 gas through the building? Sounds like everybody should be out, but I'd like to be sure.
1: Tower One, copy. We're just turning north on El Paso now. We should be there in about 2 minutes.
0: Command, copy. We're working on securing gas exterior of the structure now.

Echo 26, call engine 11. This will be a command 6 assignment for a gas leak. Echo 26, engine 11, truck H, responding to 2170 Jetwind Drive, the Bounty Car Wash, for a gas leak. All units respond on command 6.

0: 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I got your ghost responding. 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
2: Abram, they have been notified. I don't know if there's going to be a delay, though. They're also working a gas leak downtown.
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0: 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We could release Command 6, go back to 1.
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0: We got an update to the call. The RP says the nosebleed has stopped and wanted to cancel.
1: 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We'll be back in service.
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0: 21-year-old female, recent medical procedure, pulse rate 106, blood pressure is 67 over 37. How much bleeding did you have there, Joe, or in the bathroom? We've had quite a bit of bleeding in the bathroom and actively bleeding now. Conscious and alert.
1: Copy. Do you have a capno on her?
0: We're getting it right now, boss.
1: Copy. It says I'm about 5 to 7 minutes away.
0: Copy. Capno's 3-0.

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0: We have a second call in at 2520 International Circle for a different patient.
1: Copy.
0: Sorry, dispatch, was that a, that was a question.
1: Afram, I'll go ahead and get that started, and what's our patient information?
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0: 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Sierra T2 from dispatch. I just wanted to confirm, we have BLS on scene. It shows on our side. Did you need a second rig or just one?
1: I just need a unit with narcotics.

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responding. Engine one responding.

This will be a command for assignment for Waterflow Alarm, Engine 19, Truck 19, Engine 12, Battalion 4, responding to 7670 North Academy Boulevard, Ross Dresserless for Waterflow Alarm. All units respond on command 4.

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1: 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King responding. 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Engine 19 responding. All companies responding, 7670 North Academy Boulevard, Ross Dress for Less for a water flow alarm.

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0: 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It's going to be the location 17 left for an alert 2. 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

Echo 26, this will be a Command 4 assignment. Echo 26, Engine 8, Battalion 1, Hazmat 14, responding to 4540 Fenton Road to Panorama Park for a smell of gas in the park. And all units respond on Command 4.

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3: 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You show is non-emergent with 19 from Interquest Special.
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0: 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Approximately 80-year-old female was involved in a PA. No need for an ambulance.

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Bravo 26, truck 10, responding to 3802 Half Turn Road, unit 109, the Parker Penrose Apartments, for suicide attempt.

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Bravo 31, Engine 6, responding to 2723 North Nevada Avenue, then Brave, psych patient.

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Stinson 6 arrived, break Echo 14, Engine 8, responding to 370 North Murray Boulevard, the Montecito Apartments, for a fire alarm.

0: engine 15 responding, and your patient's going to be on the sidewalk that's on Box Elder Drive. 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
0: Just advise PD, we have all westbound shut down and southbound shut down.

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Engine 9, Echo 9, Engine 23 responding to 915 Yuma Street, Unit 101 at the Casa de Zero for a lift assist.

Echo 26, Engine 8 responding to 4450 Eastbound Boulevard at L3 Harris Corp for a medical break. Hotel 5, Engine 4 responding to 3513 Winbrow Lane for a smoke alarm. Engine 8 responding.

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0: 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Engine 15 responding. Truck 19 responding. Flight ignition is under La Bella Vida. That would be a, looks like a general fire alarm water flow. 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

0: 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We didn't hear the engine number.
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2: 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RP's out front. We're going to make contact. Other units continue in.

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0: 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We're about to check south of the intersection at Mesa. 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
1: 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There's a black handgun on the floorboard. 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
7: Just spoke to the homeowner. They're out of town. There's no fire. There's no smoke. They spoke to the alarm company. This is a malfunction, and they've asked the alarm company to put it on disregard mode. If we receive more automatic alarms from this address, we can disregard.
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1: A-firm.
2: Okay, PD is en route. I'll let them know you're going.
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1: 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We're sending someone else to get you guys.
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0: 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Would you like command channel?
1: That's affirmative.
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1: 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Would you like them?
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1: Sierra 22.
0: So things have changed. Can I get my ALMR, ALS ambulance back?
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1: Go ahead.
0: This is a communication line. I have a pull number for you when you're ready.
1: Go ahead.
0: It's going to be 031141. Like I said, it's communication line. The business itself is super obvious.
1: In the business?
0: Disregard, just communication line.
1: Okay.

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1: Just dangling a little.

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1: Go ahead.
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1: CRT4,
0: go ahead.
1: Can you please add it to engine 14's call, put engine 14 back in service and split to one CRT4?
0: CRT4, I copy that. Just code it out as a C9 call. Do you want an AMR rig to start as well or no for now?
1: Yes, if we could get ALS, that would be great.
0: Okay.

0: CRT4 for Medic 44.
1: CRT4.
0: Yes, ma'am. How far out are you guys?
1: We're at Garden of the Gods in the Eye.
0: Received. Thank you.
1: She's generally pretty calm if you guys want to attempt to make contact before we get there.
0: Yes, ma'am. We're here with her right now. She's not wanting to go, but she did make a plan.
1: Copy. Thank you. We'll get there as soon as we can.
0: Received. Thank you.

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0: 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Alarm says all systems normal.
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